0: 5'9" brown eyes.
1: It's Dee Dee in the morning, and if you missed the show, according to this, they said close to 20% of us still have this from our youth.
2: What about a scar?
1: No.
2: Like a childhood scar?
1: No, that's a good one. No, we all got that, don't we?
2: Yeah, yeah.
1: Where's your childhood scar at?
2: On my hand. I touched a barbecue grill when I was younger, and it just stayed with me.
1: What, you trying to get a rib?
3: What else?
4: You know you're hungry when you put your hand on the grill to get the meat.
2: 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This might get you a little upset, though. Fair warning.
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0: favorite DJ. DJ Shasi. It's Dee Dee in the morning, and if you missed the show... According to this, they said close to 20% of us still have this from our youth.
1: What about a scar?
0: No.
1: Like a childhood scar?
0: No, that's a good one. No, we all got that, don't we?
1: Yeah, yeah.
0: Where's your childhood scar at?
1: On my hand. I touched a barbecue grill when I was younger, and it just stayed with me.
0: What, you trying to get a rib?
2: What else?
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1: 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This might get you a little upset, though. Fair warning.
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1: You don't understand. So make the people say yeah. Yeah.

0: it's Dee Dee in the morning, and if you missed the show... According to this, they said close to 20% of us still have this from our youth.
1: What about a scar?
0: No.
1: Like a childhood scar?
0: No, that's a good one. But no, we all got that, don't we?
1: Yeah, yeah.
0: Where's your childhood scar at?
1: On my hand. I touched a barbecue grill when I was younger, and it just stayed with me.
0: What, you trying to get a rib?
2: What else?
3: Yeah. You know you hungry when you put your hand on the grill to get the meat.
1: Hey, now, Hump Day, a.k.a. Wednesday, if you ever helped a family member in financial need, we want to hear from you. Be part of the dope discussion. This might get you a little upset, though. Fair warning.
3: Also, I can't wait to share my latest episode of I'll Be Jailed.
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0: is the weekend. What's up, guys? 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Since I was a G, I'm a G. Oh no, you should let her go. She wanna be. 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

0: This is such a crazy feeling, though. 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My mind's telling me one thing, but I guess I should listen to my heart. 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

0: It's Dee Dee in the morning, and if you missed the show... According to this, they said close to 20% of us still have this from our youth.
1: What about a scar?
0: No.
1: Like a childhood scar?
0: No, that's a good one. No, we all got that, don't we?
1: Yeah, yeah.
0: Where's your childhood scar at?
1: On my hand. I touched a barbecue grill when I was younger, and it just stayed with me.
0: What, you trying to get a rib?
2: What else?
3: Yeah. You know you're hungry when you put your hand on the grill to get the meat.
1: Hey, now, Hump Day, a.k.a. Wednesday, if you ever helped a family member in financial need, we want to hear from you. Be part of the dope discussion. This might get you a little upset, though. Fair warning.
3: Also, I can't wait to share my latest episode of I'll Be Jailed.
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0: community.
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Work on

0: It's Dee Dee in the morning, and if you missed the show... According to this, they said close to 20% of us still have this from our youth.
1: What about a scar?
0: No.
1: Like a childhood scar?
0: No, that's a good one. No, we all got that, don't we?
1: Yeah, yeah.
0: Where's your childhood scar at?
1: On my hand. I touched a barbecue grill when I was younger, and it just stayed with me.
0: What, you trying to get a rib?
2: What else?
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Big Master P vibe, no limit. Falling hard on another hemisphere. Somebody tell them people Mr. Hem is here. Whoa, whoa, whoa, whoa, whoa. Mr. Hem.

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1: Whoa, whoa, whoa, whoa, whoa, whoa.
0: Mr. Him is here.
1: Whoa, whoa, whoa, whoa, whoa, whoa.
0: Mr. Him.
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1: Where you at?
0: At the house with it, watching Santa's.
1: Who you with?
0: On the couch with my favorite Santa. I was about to, but you convinced us. Should I decorate her walls or log off to Pinterest? Never too late to meditate on emotional attachment.

0: It's Dee Dee in the morning, and if you missed the show... According to this, they said close to 20% of us still have this from our youth.
1: What about a scar?
0: No.
1: Like a childhood scar?
0: No, that's a good one. But no, we all got that, don't we?
1: Yeah, yeah.
0: Where's your childhood scar at?
1: On my hand. I touched a barbecue grill when I was younger, and it just stayed with me forever.
0: What was you trying to get, a rib?
2: What else?
3: Yeah. You know you hungry when you put your hand on the grill to get the meat.
1: Hey, now, hump day, a.k.a. Wednesday, if you ever helped a family member in financial need, we want to hear from you. Be part of the dope discussion. This might get you a little upset, though. Fair warning.
3: Also, I can't wait to share my latest episode of I Be Jail.
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5: A Better Life with Dr. Sanjay Gupta.
6: There are lots of things you can measure to get an idea of how healthy you are at any given moment. Temperature, heart rate, blood pressure, just to name a few. But how about how healthy you will be and how long you're likely to live? According to a new study out of the University at Buffalo, two simple strength tests are pretty accurate at predicting longevity in older women. One is hand grip strength, and the other is how quickly people can stand up from a seated position without using their arms. By the way, I remember interviewing former President Jimmy Carter when he was quite old and being really impressed how he just popped out of the chair without using his arms. Not a lot of older people can actually do that. But I think the message here is that maintaining strength as you age is going to help you perform everyday activities, but also help you avoid injury and stay independent. I'm Dr. Sanjay Gupta, helping you live a better life.
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1: Caribbean girl, me know for tick, me know for top, yeah. 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My

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0: dip, I dip, we like, damn.
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lips with the rear view mirrors. 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

0: It's Dee Dee in the morning, and if you missed the show... According to this, they said close to 20% of us still have this from our youth.
1: What about a scar?
0: No.
1: Like a childhood scar.
0: No, that's a good one. No, we all got that, don't we?
1: Yeah.
0: Where's your childhood scar at?
1: On my hand. I touched a barbecue grill when I was younger, and it just stayed with me forever.
0: What was you trying to get, a rib?
2: What else? Yeah.
3: You know you're hungry when you put your hand on the grill to get the meat.
1: Hey, now, Hump Day, a.k.a. Wednesday, if you ever helped a family member in financial need, we want to hear from you. Be part of the dope discussion. This might get you a little upset, though. Fair warning.
3: Also, I can't wait to share my latest episode of IBJL.
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0: It's the weekend. 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It's Playboi Carti. 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Oh, no. You should let it go. 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

0: 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Somebody tell them people Mr. Hem is here.
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corners on the track. Fresh new J's, AMG switch lanes on. 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Street cred good, always old. 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

in my section, he be in his. 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Fall in love every time we link. 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

0: It's Dee Dee in the morning, and if you missed the show... According to this, they said close to 20% of us still have this from our youth.
1: What about a scar?
0: No.
1: Like a childhood scar?
0: No, that's a good one. No, we all got that, don't we?
1: Yeah, yeah.
0: Where's your childhood scar at?
1: On my hand. I touched a barbecue grill when I was younger, and it just stayed with me forever.
0: You trying to get a rib?
2: What else?
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1: 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This might get you a little upset, though. Fair warning.
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1: Exactly.
0: Right there.
1: Where you going?
0: Where you going?
1: Where you going?

0: It's Dee Dee in the morning, and if you missed the show... According to this, they said close to 20% of us still have this from our youth.
1: What about a scar?
0: No.
1: Like a childhood scar?
0: No, that's a good one. No. We all got that, don't we?
1: Yeah. Yeah.
0: Where's your childhood scar at?
1: On my hand. I touched a barbecue grill when I was younger, and it just stayed with me
0: forever.
1: What,
0: were you trying to get a
2: rib? What else? Yeah.
3: You know you're hungry when you put your hand on the grill to get right. The meat.
1: Hey, now, hump day, a.k.a. 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Be part of the dope discussion. This might get you a little upset, though. Fair warning.
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Big Master P vibe, no limit. Ballin' hard on another hemisphere. Somebody tell them people Mr. Hem is here. 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

0: Hem is feel. 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
0: Mr. Hem.
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0: the News 13 Network weather update. I'm meteorologist Hannah Vonner. Temperatures are feeling really nice this morning. We have mid and upper 60s as you're heading outside. And the high for today is going to be very normal, right at 90. And we will have a break from the triple digit heat with lower dew points. And today it is going to be sunny all throughout the afternoon. 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

0: It's Dee Dee in the morning. We're all here. Jay Cruz, Trey G, comedian J.J. Williamson, and we got to get into the hot topics because we got to talk about T.I. Did anybody hear what T.I. said about some of us in the black community? And then he had to come back and apologize.
1: Uh-oh.
0: Is the apology accepted is the question. Let's get into it right now. Here we go.
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0: 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We're powered by purpose. Hmm. All right, you guys, let's get into it, though. Anybody see this about Donald Trump and this big old reflecting pool there in D.C.? So a lot of people are mad because it costs $14 million of the taxpayers' money to go and try to clean up this pool. It's not a pool, it's just a body of water. He spent all of this money to paint it. He spent $14 million. They said he didn't even give anybody a chance to bid. He just gave it to some guy, and they say this guy is a crook
4: from Ohio.
0: Some mob guy.
1: Wow.
0: He gave him $14 million. Anyway, make a long story short, it's been a disaster. Mm-hmm. Well, now they're arresting people claiming these people are intentionally damaging this body of water. Listen.
5: Who would think that somebody would go into a pool and take a knife and start cutting it?
6: But do you have proof of that? Photos or videos?
5: Well, let's put it this way. When you have a 350 foot slit from one end to the other, you think that's proof?
6: Reporters have been down there today looking for that slit that you mentioned, and there's no evidence of it.
5: All you'd have to do is see the Parks Department. They'll show it to you. See, they cut it very violently. The same thing with the floor. They cut it, and then they lifted it. They pulled it, and that's what it is. Laying at the bottom, they're taking it out. They vacuum it out. They vacuum it very carefully out, and it'll be back to health pretty soon. We're going to have to let the water out to fix the one little, there's two little areas, very little areas where they were cut, and we'll fix that, but it's not leaking or anything. It's got a base underneath.
0: Okay. Has anybody seen, they showed an aerial picture of D.C. and all the things he's torn up in D.C. right now?
1: Really?
0: Yeah, from the White House to, remember, he's trying to build some arch to this. I mean, like, they're saying everything is torn up in D.C.
1: Is the Kennedy Center?
0: Yeah, that's all messed up too, because they took his name off, but then it has...
1: Crazy.
0: Yeah, they have a tarp over it or something. Like, they were saying, if you look around D.C., he's torn up the whole entire city.
7: Well, he's treating it like construction site or something.
0: Or like his own construction. Yeah. Anyway, by the way, you know they said that his approval rating now, it is the lowest they've ever seen. It is down to an approval rating of 30%.
7: Do you know he claimed that when he did this to that fountain or whatever, it would have cleaned it for 50 years and it took 2 weeks for the algae to come back?
0: He claimed somebody dumped fertilizer, but they keep saying there's no proof of any of this.
7: No proof.
1: And he talking about some, it is proof. And then he say, in my mind, the proof is there.
0: Yeah, but that ain't enough.
1: It's not proof.
0: It's great. This is what y'all get. There you go. Hey, let's talk about this though, y'all. Let's talk about Giannis. Gone, right?
7: Yeah. Giannis is gone, ladies and gentlemen. He's on a new team, and the trade was big, and a lot of people are going to new places.
8: The Bucks got, after negotiating with Boston and Miami in the last few weeks, you get Tyler Hero, Khalil Ware, a young center, Jaime Jaquez, a good two-way wing, Kasperis Jakaciunas, who's just 20 years old, an up-and-coming guard, and then they get a significant return of draft capital. 3 first-round picks, unprotected, including the 13th pick in the draft on Tuesday night. So the Bucks now turn the page on the Giannis era after 13 years. Taylor Jenkins signed a 6-year contract to be the Bucks head coach. They are now going to take time to reassess this team, and now Giannis is walking into Miami to play in South Beach with Bam Adebayo.
1: Call me crazy. Damn. I don't love the trade.
0: You don't?
1: I do not.
0: Why?
1: I just feel like Miami got rid of a lot. They ain't got no shooters. Like, they don't have anybody to shoot the ball. Giannis play in the paint. Bam Adebayo play in the paint. They're going to score 4 points every 3 minutes.
7: Like the big man.
0: I heard they're not done. Miami's not in that. You got to be careful because I guess Pat Riley is the president or something of Miami, and he's going to get it together, but they say he's looking for somebody else.
1: I do lean on that now. Right. I do think they need another piece for sure. And you got to have a bench. Have a bench.
7: And with the picks, the number 13 coming up and in the draft, you know, they're going to get some shooters.
0: Let's see what happens. Let's see. T.I. is in trouble this morning.
1: T.I. has been talking about this whole Versus thing. It seems like Versus get T.I. in trouble a hell of a whole lot. He got in trouble with Versus and 50 Cent. Now he's in trouble for basically saying that when you get up on that Versus stage, it's poor people activities.
9: I don't want to indulge in that side of life no more. I ain't even interested, bro. Like, ain't no money over there in that. Yeah, poor people activity.
10: Oh, hell no.
9: I'm 45, bro. I'm 45. What the I'm doing? Going back and forth with a Luther, man. Like, why?
3: To celebrate music.
9: To celebrate music. I could do that talking about me. Why the fuck I gotta be talking about now?
3: To celebrate each other's music.
9: All right, cool. If I find somebody...
3: And there might be some money in it.
9: Well, then we could talk.
1: Now, in true today and age form, when somebody get online and start talking like that, they have to get back online and apologize. So T.I. did just that.
9: That wasn't my intention. First of all, I was drinking. So I guess my points weren't made clear as I thought that they were. I was speaking on my experience that I had considering the participation in Versus. I just got the phone with Swiss and I talked to Timbaland earlier. And it ain't never my intention. And never mind, you know, I ain't on that. Like, you know, trying to speak ill of my friends.
0: Well, wow. Right, we hear you. We hear that backpedaling.
7: That's a hell of backpedaling, boy.
0: We hear a lot of that, T.I. We got you, sir. Got you. All right, coming up, everybody. We got $1,000 next. It's Didi in the morning.
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4: Good morning, it's Dee Dee in the morning on this Wednesday hump day. Looking for Trey G this early in the morning to find out what's trending with Trey.
5: Hey, it looks like Ice Cube and Nia Long, she been having a heck of a 2026 is what it seemed like, right? She did the Michael movie, a couple other things. Well, now she's got another movie in the works. They will be reuniting for Are They Gone Yet? That's actually going to be a sequel to the Are We There Yet movie that they starred in with each other a few years ago. So, shouts out to
6: Went from there to now gone yet.
5: I think the kids are going to be older.
6: Okay.
5: And it's going to be like, now, are they gone yet? Like, are they out of the house?
6: I like it.
5: Out of our trouble, out of our hair. So,
4: got it.
5: Yeah, Ice Cube and Nia Long teaming back up.
4: All right, look for that, everybody. All right, listen, coming up, we got the five things you need to know to start your day. 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
3: Hop, hop.
2: Yep, that's comedian J.J. Williamson right there. Also, we got Jay Cruz and Trey G. Good morning, everybody.
3: Hey. Good morning, Dee Dee.
2: Let's get right to the five things you need to know to start your day.
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7: The five things you need to know right now on Dee Dee in the morning.
2: Man, I was just telling somebody about ABC, right? You know, the TV network we watch, we've grown up watching and everything else. Did anybody see that Jimmy Kimmel is going to take about 2 months away from his show, but he has Rosie O'Donnell filling in?
3: Not Rosie. Yeah.
2: Now, Jimmy Kimmel can't stand Donald Trump.
3: Absolutely.
2: Rosie O'Donnell.
3: That's a great little jab, little poke
2: Ain't
3: in the president.
2: That's what I thought. Well, guess what else is happening? ABC is launching an on-air campaign urging viewers to back the network up against Donald Trump and the government. Yep.
3: Mm.
2: Disney-owned ABC released a statement on Monday, and basically they're launching an on-air campaign encouraging viewers to show support for the network as they battle the U.S. government. According to this, they said that the Republican-led FCC ordered ABC to file early license reviews for its 8 company-owned television stations after Donald Trump pressured the FCC to investigate ABC. Guess what they're investigating?
3: What?
2: Their daytime talk show, The View, because Donald Trump didn't like what The View said about him.
3: Oh, wow.
1: Jeez.
2: Yeah, he wants them to investigate ABC. Pity. So ABC is asking all of us, and I'm like, I'm going to support ABC.
3: Yeah.
2: Because I believe in a free press.
3: Pity on pity, though.
2: I don't think our government should work on that, and they need to stay out of that. Let the press do what it's supposed to do. That's one of our freedoms I believe in.
3: Yeah.
2: So, yeah, but ABC wants all of us to back them up against the government.
3: Right. Oh, that's crazy. Well, ladies and gentlemen, let's talk about the WNBA, man. Can we give a huge shout out to Angel Reese? Man, you know, she was traded from the Chicago Sky. Now she's with the Atlanta Dream, where she was the fastest female to go to 1,000 rebounds in WNBA history.
1: Wow.
3: Man, I thought that was dope, man. You know, she don't have the best jump shot. She don't score a lot of points, but she's very productive out there on the rebounds, on the boards, man. So to be the fastest to get to 1,000 career rebounds in WNBA history, I thought that was dope. And I don't know if people know, man, they're extending their games. They're going from 44 games to 50 games now, man. So I like the progress that the WNBA is doing, man. You know, they're getting that bag now. They're getting their money, getting their worth, man. So shout out to them.
2: Mm-hmm.
1: Soon, maybe a little bit more dunking as well. Because you've seen that here and there more. Let's talk about OnlyFans. Anybody out there thinking about starting an account, you thinking maybe you can make some money? I got some numbers out there that they put out. So your average person, this is your everyday person who starts on OnlyFans, makes about $0 when they first start out. But after a year, your average is $150 to $180 per month.
2: Mm.
8: Damn.
1: This is for your average, yes. So, and these are people that are like faithfully on there consistently, and like, you know, they don't let you down.
3: Right.
1: Now, once you pass up the medium, you're at 100. You're almost at like a little bit over 200.
3: Right.
1: But if you want to be in that top 1%ers that make like 1,000 and over and make in the 40,000s, you have to do it consistently and for a long time.
2: And what is this again?
1: This is for OnlyFans numbers.
2: Oh, okay.
1: Yeah. So this is the average. I'm just saying, it takes a while. It's not something for most people. It takes at least over a year before you start even actually making money.
3: Money.
8: So,
2: ain't they taking their clothes off and doing all kind of stuff on OnlyFans?
1: No, the top earners tend to be relationship people. Mm. Anything to do with relationships are usually your top earners. The niche. That's like the top niche.
2: Mm.
8: Interesting. Well, can we talk a little sexy red news? Look like Big Sexy going to be headed to the big courtroom. She is suing her former security guard after she claims that the security guard stole about $500,000 in jewelry and designer bags. She said that she recently took her mother on a birthday retreat overseas, and there was a door left unlocked. She said that the last person in there was a security guard by the name of Carl Thompson.
2: Mm.
8: She said Carl allegedly snuck into a side door and basically stole about $500,000 worth of jewelry and designer bags during her mom's retreat.
2: Mm-hmm.
8: So she is suing him for about $500,000.
2: Wow.
8: Big Sexy headed to court.
2: Dang. You know, they said that more money, more problems, y'all.
8: Pretty much.
2: All the time. I think I just saw that. Did Will Smith say something like that? For the first $1 million you're going to get, it's just going to be a lot of legal fees?
8: There's a price to like bad things happening to you, and $1 million is that price.
2: Yep.
8: Oh, damn. Yeah, something like that.
2: Once you get $1 million. All right. Hey, listen, those right there are your five things. Now, we need somebody to play our $1,000 minute game. You answer 10 questions correctly, you're going to win some cash right now at 833-TALK-TO-DEEDEE.
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4: The News 13 Network weather update. I'm meteorologist Hannah Vonner. Temperatures are feeling really nice this morning. We have mid and upper 60s as you're heading outside. And the high for today is going to be very normal, right at 90. And we will have a break from the triple digit heat with lower dew points. And today it is going to be sunny all throughout the afternoon. 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
3: The News 13 Network weather update. I'm meteorologist Hannah Vonner. Temperatures are feeling really nice this morning. We have mid and upper 60s as you're heading outside. And the high for today is going to be very normal, right at 90. And we will have a break from the triple digit heat with lower dew points. And today it is going to be sunny all throughout the afternoon. 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
6: Hey, Trey G, I see you.
7: I think we all do.
8: Yeah, we all see him.
7: You see Trey?
6: Y'all see Trey?
9: A little bit.
6: Let's hear what Trey got to say, though, because we need to find out what's trending with Trey.
9: Some of y'all cross, but I say who?
6: That's just a lazy eye.
9: Is that what it is? Some of y'all cross-eyed in here. What's trending, man? Lizzo. You know, it's hard in the music industry nowadays for a lot of artists, including Lizzo. You know, she just dropped her new album. It's entitled B-I-T-C-H. You read between the lines of the name because I like my job. They say the album sold about 3,000 copies in the first week, though. Yeah, this is compared to her last album, which I think sold around 60,000 copies in the first week. They say this one sold 3,000 copies, and then in the second week in stores, it sold about 650 copies of her new album.
6: How did she go in the last couple of years from being like top in the game and everybody love her and pulling out the flute and performing at every award show to now only selling 3,000 copies?
9: They say she has some beef with her record label. That plays a part in it.
6: Oh, okay.
9: And then kind of how people like consume music, she said, plays a part in it as well.
6: Damn.
9: Yeah.
8: Sheesh, man.
9: Numbers aren't great for Lizzo.
8: You can drop so fast.
6: I know. I hate that for her, and I liked her, you know? Mm-hmm. And then she got a lot of bad press. All right, coming up later, we got another pop quiz on black music royalty, all right? That's on the way. But right now, we do have $1,000 for you. Answer 10 questions correctly right now at 833. Talk to Dee Dee.
9: That's 833-825-5233.
6: Play our $1,000 minute game next. It's Dee Dee in the morning.
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0: Life with Dr. Sanjay Gupta.
1: For more than a decade, the Environmental Working Group has put out a list of the so-called Dirty Dozen. These are the non-organic produce contaminated with the highest levels of pesticides. Well, this year, spinach topped the list, followed by kale, collard, mustard greens, strawberries, grapes, nectarines, peaches, cherries, apples, blackberries, pears, potatoes, and blueberries. Now, all these fruits and vegetables are part of a healthy diet, so no one is saying you shouldn't eat them. Point is, though, you could consider buying these items organic if and when you can, and then taking extra care when you wash them. The FDA recommends rinsing all fruits and vegetables, even the ones that are organic, under running water that is slightly warmer than room temperature. Don't use soap, bleach, or any fancy produce washes. I'm Dr. Sanjay Gupta, helping you live a better life.

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1: The News 13 Network weather update. I'm meteorologist Hannah Vonner. Temperatures are feeling really nice this morning. We have mid and upper 60s as you're heading outside. And the high for today is going to be very normal, right at 90. And we will have a break from the triple digit heat with lower dew points. And today it is going to be sunny all throughout the afternoon. Stay tuned to News 13 and this radio partner for coverage you can count on.

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2: Good morning, Didi in the Morning. And, yep, there he is. Trey G is here. He's here to tell us what's trending.
5: Hey, this Obama Center craze is taking over, is what it feels like, man. The Obama Center Museum in Chicago has already sold out through October, is what people are saying. They say the timed entry for the museum tickets are sold out through October. Now, there are limited dates and times for November that you can still get to go into the museum. Now, also, residents in the area can also visit the museum for free on Tuesdays, but those slots are in high demand as well.
6: I believe it. The free ones?
5: Yeah, is what I'm hearing. Now, they say the wider campus, including outdoor spaces, gardens, playground areas, and public spaces, those remain open to the public.
2: Yeah, I tell y'all, this thing is like a college campus.
5: Yeah.
2: No, honestly, it's a real full campus that gives back to the community. I'm telling you, I thought it was the most amazing museum.
7: I'm actually going Saturday.
2: Are you?
7: Oh, really? Yeah, I'm going Saturday, man. One of my buddies is going, and he's going to FaceTime me.
6: That is a virtual tour.
5: What in the world?
7: It's free?
2: Hey, it's all right.
5: Hey, I saw it.
2: I'll be honest, you can just go to my page, Didi in the Morning. You can see it there.
6: You put something up?
2: About 3 weeks ago. Thanks for following me.
5: Oh,
2: hey, by the way, since Cruz doesn't follow me, you can hit me up at Didi in the Morning. All right, coming up, our dope discussion is all about those family members that take advantage of your generosity. All right, yes, it is. DD in the Morning.
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0: 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We play bangers.
1: Yeah. What's up, y'all? It's Big Lotto, the biggest.
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1: A better life with Dr. Sanjay Gupta.
2: By age 35, two-thirds of American men will experience some degree of noticeable hair loss. And by age 50, about 85% of men will have significantly thinning hair. That's according to the American Hair Loss Association. Now, one dermatologist explained that hair loss can either be genetic or it can be triggered by stress, illness, surgery, medications, major life events. No matter the cause, a lot of men, understandably, are frustrated by hair loss because it seems like a loss of control. You can take great care of your scalp by all sorts of expensive lotions and potions, but that might not matter. There are some tried and true medications that might work, like minoxidil or finasteride. But another solution is just shaving it off, and I've heard more and more how liberating this can be for a lot of guys. That's the ultimate control of their appearance. I'm Dr. Sanjay Gupta, helping you live a better life.
3: 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I'm meteorologist Hannah Vonner. Temperatures are feeling really nice this morning. We have mid and upper 60s as you're heading outside. And the high for today is going to be very normal, right at 90. And we will have a break from the triple digit heat with lower dew points. And today it is going to be sunny all throughout the afternoon. 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

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Jams. The demon in the decorated. On top of jams. Shorty swing my way. 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
2: It's Didi in the morning looking for Trey G right now to find out what's trending with Trey.
3: Lord have mercy. Chris Brown cannot catch a break when it comes to this one baby mama that he keep having drama with.
4: Ooh, which one?
3: His baby mama, Diamond Brown. Now, one of her friends is threatening to take legal action against Chris Brown for reportedly commenting whales under her photo. So, basically, the girl posted a photo of her, like, sunbathing. You know, she's topless, face down. Yeah, getting some sun. And basically, Chris Brown put a whale emoji under that post. The girl pretty much said, "Do not contact me again. You in my DMs and now in my comments. Further contact will be treated as harassment, and I will file a restraining order and pursue legal action."
5: It is the mother of his child.
3: This is the friend of the mother of his child. So, Chris Brown just cannot catch a break when it comes to Diamond Brown and the people around her.
2: Their friend's like, "Get away from my." The fact that he's trolling her friends, though.
3: You put a whale emoji under that girl picture.
5: That is so funny.
3: Knowing she probably self-conscious.
2: I couldn't have been her, because then I'd go to his page and put handcuffs. Hey, listen.
3: Oh, God.
5: Wow.
3: All right. A chair. Something. The chair emoji.
2: Anything I could do to offend him, man. All right, coming up, we got $1,000 for you, all right? Get ready to play our $1,000 mini game next. It's Didi in the morning.
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0: 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Thank you.
1: All right, thank you. 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
13: 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I Lose Control himself, and you know I had to ask him, who inspired Lose Control?
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17: Few people now have asked me about a TikTok trend that they've come across. It's called 75 Hard. The challenge was created by entrepreneur and author Andy Frisella, who calls it a, quote, transformative mental toughness program and an Ironman for your brain. So here's what it entails. Eat a structured diet with no alcohol, drink a gallon of water, read 10 pages of nonfiction, take a progress photo, and complete 2 45-minute workouts, one of them outdoors, every day for 75 days. Quite a challenge. We asked CNN fitness contributor Dana Santis about this, who reminded us that sustainable fitness isn't about punishment or proving discipline through extremes. It's about building habits that integrate into your lifestyle in a way that feels supportive and repeatable.

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1: The News 13 Network weather update. I'm meteorologist Hannah Vonner. Temperatures are feeling really nice this morning. We have mid and upper 60s as you're heading outside. And the high for today is going to be very normal, right at 90. And we will have a break from the triple digit heat with lower dew points. And today it is going to be sunny all throughout the afternoon. 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
1: What's up, guys? It's Sergio Cat.

0: All right, so good morning. It's Dee Dee in the morning. Jay Cruz is here. Trey G and comedian J.J. Williamson. Guys, guess what? I love this woman. CEO of the Women's National Football Conference and the coach for the Texas Elite Spartans, Odessa O.J. Jenkins is here.
1: Let's go!
0: And the defensive tackle for the Texas Elite Spartans, number 55, Fancy Robinson.
2: All right.
0: So we were just talking about, you know, we were talking about football and, you know, we were talking off the air about you two both loving football at the ages of, what, 10 years old,
1: yes,
0: right?
1: Yeah.
0: Young girls love football. And then you're looking up going as you grow up, there's no place for a woman to play football.
1: Absolutely. Yeah. And that's why the WNFC was created, right? When I went into the NFL, I was luckily one of the first women to be invited into the NFL. Shout out to the Atlanta Falcons.
3: Yeah, that's my team.
1: Arthur Blank and yes. Coach Dan Quinn at the time. And really it was about, look, we're playing this game. Women have been playing forever, but it was always amateur. It was always sort of disorganized. Mm. And I thought women should be able to get paid to play this game. It should be professional. It should be supported. It should be on TV. Mm. There should be sponsors. So I thought we need a place to play. That's where the WNFC was born, out of this need to make sure that women had a place to play professionally.
0: So again, it's called the Women's National Football Conference.
1: Yes, Women's National Football Conference.
0: And the NFL supports, isn't that right?
1: Yes, we get so much love from the NFL. Shout out to Troy Vincent. Yep. Shout out to all the teams that host camps. So
0: that's great.
1: It's been love, man. It's been love.
0: I love it.
3: Hey, real quick. So when the WNBA first started, a lot of people was hesitant about it. It took a while for them to grow. Correct. And now we see where it is now. They finally get the money they deserve. Do you see it, y'all growing? I mean, is it heading in the right direction? Are you pleased where y'all at right now?
1: I am. I'm happy. I wouldn't say pleased because I think pleased is when you get to the goal, right?
3: Mm. Okay.
1: And I think it took the WNBA 30 years, right? So we're in the 30th anniversary of the WNBA.
3: Okay, right.
1: Absolutely am happy, but I'm going to please when we get that 100 million.
0: I like that. Come on. Everybody, again, we're talking to Fancy Robinson. She's a defensive tackle of the Texas Elite Spartans. And then you're also hearing O.J. Jenkins. She is the CEO of the Women's National Football Conference, and she's the coach.
4: So I want to bring up flag football because, like, in the world of flag football, women are crushing it, right?
1: Yes.
4: So same scenario, like, maybe even ahead of the men.
1: Yes.
4: I myself have a great name in the flag football world.
1: Do you?
4: Yeah, I have championships. But I don't want to make it about me. Do you ever find flag football athlete women and bring them over to tackle?
1: Absolutely. I get this question a lot, especially.
0: Me too.
1: Oh, God.
3: Oh, my.
0: I'm leaving the studio. I'm leaving.
1: No, but I think, like, when we look at it, women are leading the way in flag football, and it's super unique because it's one of the first sports where women are leading the way in something that's familiar to everybody,
0: exactly.
1: Right? It's like in basketball, like, men went first. Like, when it exploded globally, it was like men went first. Soccer, men went first. But in flag, the women are it.
0: That's
1: shout
0: great.
1: Out to all of the great, like, Maddie, Fanita.
4: They got it in the colleges.
1: Man, they balling.
0: Do you play flag football?
5: I do not.
0: Do you like
5: very
0: to get hit?
5: Aggressive? It doesn't quite work for me, but I do support it because we need a pipeline.
0: Okay.
5: You know?
0: Yeah.
2: What is that one game, though, that you would say, that one opponent that you would say that they have to come out and see? You circle this guy or this team on the calendar. Who is that one team for y'all?
1: I think Chicago is the immediate test because they in the division, and they are something else. They got the number one quarterback in the league.
0: Okay, so how many teams are there in the league?
1: There's 16 teams. There's teams from Seattle, Washington, D.C. Shout out to the team we just added in Oakland.
0: Wow.
1: We just sold that franchise. They set a participation record.
0: Mm-hmm.
1: So, yeah.
3: Does trades take place? And how do you recruit? Is there such thing as a draft?
1: Yeah, so there's no trades, but there's free agency.
3: Okay.
1: Our thing is, until these women get paid a living wage, we're going to give them the choice every year to go wherever they want.
2: Makes sense.
3: Oh, I like
1: so
3: that.
1: It's super
3: I like that.
1: Hard
3: I like
1: to
3: that.
1: Keep players, but
0: right.
1: players can go wherever they want. You got a declaration
5: like
1: period,
5: it.
1: And we don't have
5: no.
1: a...
5: I don't like it.
1: Yeah, she don't like it because people get to leave. But it requires a team to treat players professionally, and if you
5: correct.
1: Don't, they can leave.
5: They can leave.
1: We do have a national day, tryout day.
3: Oh, wow.
1: We also have our national Combine. We kicked it off last year in Miami with NFL guys, Devontae Freeman.
5: Wow. Yeah.
1: And we are having our second annual tryout day, which is our combine. So, Didi, if you want to come to Miami.
0: No. There's a lot of folks listening, you know, around the country. And you mentioned something. You said 16 teams. I know you have a team. There's a team in Atlanta.
1: Yep, Atlanta Truth.
0: All right. You also Mississippi.
1: Mississippi Panthers.
0: Chicago.
1: Yep, Chicago Wins.
0: Who else?
3: The Washington Prodigy.
1: Prodigy, yes.
0: If there's someone who is listening right now and they want to support, they may want to you know, get a team. They want to support you guys financially. How do they do it?
1: 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We're early. We're about to raise a Series A, so get in now because the price about to go up.
0: Yeah,
1: so that's step one. The other step, though, is fans. We want butts in seats. 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
0: All right. Make sure y'all clap it up and make sure you support them right now. Clap it up. Fancy Robinson.
5: Yeah,
0: and Odessa OJ Jenkins.
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0: News 13 Network weather update. I'm meteorologist Hannah Vonner. Temperatures are feeling really nice this morning. We have mid and upper 60s as you're heading outside. And the high for today is going to be very normal, right at 90. And we will have a break from the triple digit heat with lower dew points. And today it is going to be sunny all throughout the afternoon. 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
5: All right, we are done. We're done. All right, so what did we learn today? J. Cruz?
6: Candy Burris went on vacation co-parenting with Todd Tucker, and she realized that Todd is a better person now after they broke up.
5: Mm-hmm. What about you, Trey?
7: We learned that old Money Long, back in 2025, she suffered like a really bad health scare where she had to get both of her lungs replaced. That's crazy.
5: Mm. All right.
8: And I learned my man Prince Harry and Meghan, they got to move on back to England. They got to go on dress up again.
5: No.
6: Dress up.
5: Let me see. Some other stuff that we found out this morning. We discussed the NBA draft, of course. Kyrie Irving saying there's no problem with, LeBron and the rest of them.
8: Uh-huh. Mm-hmm.
5: And then we found out that the Obama Center, the craze has gotten so crazy now, it's sold out all the way up until October.
7: Oh, come on.
6: Wow.
5: All right.
7: Greatness, black excellence.
5: Right. Tomorrow on the show, get ready. We got a dope discussion for you. We also got cash. We got hot topics, laughs, and more. Hey. Meet us right back here on Didi in the Morning.
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I don't want to get too attached, but I feel like I already am. 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

0: 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Somebody tell them people Mr. Hem is here. Mr. Hem is here. Mr. Hem.
1: Mr. Hem had to do some backtracking on that versus statement. Did you hear about that? Yes. Sometimes your mouth be running faster than your mind do. Okay? I'm just saying. What up, though? What's good? It's Big P in the Midday Party, baby. Work it out Wednesday already. Is it just me or this week is going by like real fast? Yeah. It's all good, though. Let's go. We got a big show lined up for you today. Lots to get to, lots to talk about. Three things you need to know right now. We got that. Water cooler chatter on the way. DJ Tony Neal with that midday mix at noon. Got the scoop coming up. Big P's crazy story of the day. And we're giving you chance after chance to text to qualify to win this Mary J. Blige Fly Away. All that and more headed your way. It's the midday party, baby.
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4: 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I Lose Control himself. 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
1: News 13 Network weather update. I'm meteorologist Hannah Vonner. Temperatures are feeling really nice this morning. We have mid and upper 60s as you're heading outside. And the high for today is going to be very normal, right at 90. And we will have a break from the triple digit heat with lower dew points. And today it is going to be sunny all throughout the afternoon. 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

0: Did you know that today is National Day of Joy? Yes. Seems like that should be every day, right? But today don't. Specifically, National Day of Joy. Just thought you'd like to know that. Big P in the midday party, baby. We working it out on this Work It Out Wednesday. How you feeling? How's it going on your J-O-B today? Everything all right? I'm just checking. Listen, because we vibing in the midday. We ain't worrying about nothing. Okay? Rock with me. I got you. Stick around. Coming up next hour, got a chance for you to text to qualify to win this Mary J. Blige flyaway. I got your national keyword to text to qualify to win coming up. Three things you need to know right now, though. You ready? Let's go. How about scientists have identified a protein that may stop the brain changes linked to Alzheimer's and Parkinson's disease? Oh, this is a major breakthrough. Tubulin can actually prevent harmful protein clumps from forming in brain cells. Yeah, scientists be on their job, okay? Shouts out to them. Larry Ellison has cut 21,000 jobs at Oracle. Why? AI replacing human workers. Ain't that nothing? It is what it is, though. And Texas mayor calls for the cancellation of Kanye's July 4th concert. Yeah, she's like, we don't want him up in here. But from what I hear, the show will go on. There you go. And now you know. Shout out to you if you're celebrating a birthday today. You can get your name on the birthday roll call. Holla on the gram, Facebook, at Big P on the radio.
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0: Right for her.
1: Get out my job. You know how

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Appreciate you jamming on the J-O-B. Trying to get you on a flyaway to Vegas to see the queen of hip-hop soul, Mary J. Blige. We got you. Right. Your flights, your hotel, two-night stay at Park MGM, dinner for two, two tickets to the show, and you'll meet the queen herself. 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

0: inmate, right? Got dreads for days. He is a Rastafarian. Yes. And prison officials cut off his dreadlocks. Yeah, they did. They did that. And he couldn't do nothing about it. So when he was released, right, he's like, well, I'm gonna sue y'all. Right? How about the Supreme Court jumped in and said, you can't do that, sir. Yeah. They acknowledged that his rights were violated. They said, I'm sorry. We recognize that. That was wrong for them to do that. But you can't sue them. What? That don't even make sense. Yeah, they blocked this man's lawsuit. Yeah, so now he's helpless. Can't do nothing. Supreme Court. Now, the ladies all agreed that it was wrong. They voted against it. But in a 6-3 ruling, they were outnumbered by all the dudes on the Supreme Court. So, yeah. Rights violated. They acknowledged that. But you can't sue the prison officials. Something wrong with that. Ain't that crazy?
1: It's Dee Dee in the morning. And if you missed the show today...
2: I'm telling you, by I'm going to be fine by August. I ain't never been fine. I'm going to be fine.
1: I know, man. That's right, yeah.
2: I ain't never had no woman say, damn, JJ. I ain't never had that. I want that one day, man.
3: It is a great feeling. I get it all the time.
2: You get T.
4: I'm sorry.
5: All right.
4: Don't do that.
5: Hey, listen, man. Thursday, we tapping in. No politics Thursday. So we still going to break you off, though, with the hot topics and some really, really dope discussions. Come
3: man,
5: on.
3: And that's dope. Another entrepreneur is going to be in the building getting some love from us for the strong, small business spotlight.
2: Like, come on, now. 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

0: is the weekend. 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Since I was a G, I'm a legit. Oh no, you should let her go. 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

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I'm meteorologist Hannah Rahner. A much better day than what we saw yesterday. In fact, this is the coolest day of the week. Somewhat of a break from intense humidity, and temperatures are going to be normal, right at a high of 90. For tonight, upper 60s to around 70, and then temperatures go back to the mid-90s for Thursday. 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

Let's get the party started. See you at the bar, you was hardly talking. That's when I knew that your heart was scarring. Friends to lovers need a part to star in. Like, wait, babe, let me ask your pardon. This ain't Gucci, this is Prada, darling. If you want something, you can ask

0: It's a motion party in the midday. Boss Man D-Lo coming to House of Blues along with Young Miami July 23rd. We might have some tickets for you. Might. But I do know we got tickets to Chris Brown and Usher. Now that I do know. Keep it right here for more details. Okay, yeah, you heard me. You want me to say it again? Tickets to see Chris Brown and Usher in Charlotte next month on the 17th. Yeah, now you can take that to the bank. Okay, that's legit. No cap on that. Keep listening for your chance to win. Ain't nobody got you like we got you. Keep listening for your national keyword to text to qualify to win this Mary J. Blige. Fly away. We doing that. Yeah, you know we got you. Let's head out to lunch. DJ Tony Neal at Midday Mix at noon. It's coming up at the top. Before we do that, I'm check in with Weezy F, baby. Next, it's 106.
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0: the weekend. 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Since I was a G, I've been a G. Oh, no. You should let it go. 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
11: 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What's up, y'all? 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
28: 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I Lose Control himself, and you know I had to ask him, who inspired Lose Control?
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1: This is a News 13 Network weather update. I'm meteorologist Hannah Rahner. A much better day than what we saw yesterday. In fact, this is the coolest day of the week. Somewhat of a break from intense humidity, and temperatures are going to be normal, right at a high of 90. For tonight, upper 60s to around 70, and then temperatures go back to the mid-90s for Thursday. 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

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In the mix with Tony Neal.

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0: DJ Tony Neal wrapping up that midday mix at noon. Appreciate you, Tony Neal. Birthday crew, that's for you from Big P and the Midday Party, baby. Stick around. Coming up next hour in the scoop, we got to talk about it. My guy, Moneybagg Yo, got some stuff going on with him. Yes, we're going to talk about it. We're going to talk about who was arrested on battery and cruelty to children charges. That's so serious. Yeah, we're going to talk about that too. And Sexy Red is big mad. I got details coming up next hour.
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3: A better life with Dr. Sanjay Gupta.
4: For years, we've been talking about both the positive and negative effects of being on social media. And I would say, by and large, for older adults, social media is net positive. Not all positive, but net positive. Helps them keep in touch with friends and stay social. But for younger people, social media use, especially heavy use, tends to be net negative. In fact, according to this year's World Happiness Report, youth who use social media more than 5 hours a day reported a lower level of well-being. And researchers who study this sort of thing found that many teens wish these platforms didn't even exist, and yet they can't seem to stop using them. Experts we talked to largely suggested two things. Ideally, along with your friend group, take some time offline. Also, try to recurate your algorithm, so it shows you posts that'll make you feel good. I'm Dr. Sanjay Gupta, helping you live a better life.
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1: All right, your girl Sexy Red is big man.
2: Big man.
1: Yeah. Her former bodyguard robbed her. Apparently, that's what she said anyway. It happened at a birthday retreat for her mother back in January of last year. Yeah. Mr. Carl Thompson, that's him. Sexy Red's former security guard. She said he robbed her. But interestingly enough, though, Mr. Carl Thompson previously sued Sexy Red for unpaid wages. So, yeah, there's something going on between them two. I'll keep you in the loop, though, for real. Big Tigger not doing big things. Did you hear about him? Arrested over the weekend on battery and cruelty to children charges. Ooh, that's so serious. Yeah. Now, he had to spit out 10 grand for bail. Yeah, he was released the same day. Yeah. Battery charge itself was $9,000. The cruelty to children charge, that was another thou. So, yeah. Yeah. Now, apparently, this whole situation stemmed from a situation that happened back in May when authorities opened up a domestic dispute investigation after Big Tigger's wife claimed that she suffered some injuries. Yeah, now, I don't know where this cruelty to children charge came in. I don't understand that, but I will keep you in the loop. Let's talk about my guy, because low-key, this really is my guy. Moneybagg Yo and Roc Nation sued for $100 million. Now, I don't know how Miss Sherry Jackson Floyd arrived at that figure, but she's Moneybagg Yo's former manager. Yeah. She said, boy, I am the one responsible for your turnaround. She said, because when she met him back in 2015... he was only making like $2,500 per show. She turned his life around. She says she invested millions of dollars. Yeah, into turning him into a superstar. And then when he got the superstar status, he forgot about her. Because he signed to Jay-Z's Roc Nation label. And according to her, they cut her out of the business. And she want her coins back. Okay, that's the situation.
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3: Few people now have asked me about a TikTok trend that they've come across. It's called 75 Hard. The challenge was created by entrepreneur and author Andy Frisella, who calls it a, quote, transformative mental toughness program and an Ironman for your brain. So here's what it entails. Eat a structured diet with no alcohol, drink a gallon of water, read 10 pages of nonfiction, take a progress photo, and complete two 45-minute workouts, one of them outdoors, every day for 75 days. Quite a challenge. We asked CNN fitness contributor Dana Santis about this, who reminded us that sustainable fitness isn't about punishment or proving discipline through extremes. It's about building habits that integrate into your lifestyle in a way that feels supportive and repeatable.

0: If you ask me, that's going to be the key to long-term success. I'm Dr. Sanjay Gupta, helping you live a better life.
1: 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I'm meteorologist Hannah Rahner. A much better day than what we saw yesterday. In fact, this is the coolest day of the week. Somewhat of a break from intense humidity, and temperatures are going to be normal right at a high of 90. For tonight, upper 60s to around 70, and then temperatures go back to the mid-90s for Thursday. 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

Listen, this new joint right here, Kehlani and Usher, telling everybody business. 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Should have never.

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If you're streaming right now, that's some big love. I need you to let a sister know on the gram, Facebook, at Big P on the radio. Okay? Stick around. Coming up next hour, got another chance for you to text to qualify to win this Mary J. Blige flyaway. You know we got you on that. Crazy story of the day. You ready? Crazy people in Union, South Carolina. Yes. Now, check this out. You know how you're always told that if you go to a restaurant and your order is jacked up, not the way you want it, don't taste right, don't look right, don't send it back to the kitchen. Order something different or get your money back and be done with it. You know how you're told that, right? Well, hey, here we go. Two Wendy's employees accused of spitting and serving food from the garbage. Yeah. 23-year-old Aaliyah Sanders and 19-year-old Trinity Rice. They got them. Both of them arrested. So, customer ordered some food from the Wendy's drive-thru. Had an issue with it and told the staff, right? She asked for a refund after they, you know, took her order back. You know? So, she asked for a receipt. She wasn't given one when she first ordered her food. She was given food back, and the staff told her they would remake the order. So she left the store while she was eating the food, and she was like, wait a minute, somebody, this ain't right. Okay? And while she's in the process of doing that, she gets a call from another employee at the Wendy's store. Yeah, there's something going on here. Right? So they tell her, look, I wouldn't eat that if I was you. Because these girls back here in the kitchen, they done something to your food, sis. So she was like, wait a minute, hold up. So she goes back to the store, talks to the manager. The manager runs the surveillance tape, and yep, sure enough, these two were tampering with this woman's food. Ain't that crazy? They were both arrested. Both of them. Crazy people.

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1: It's Dee Dee in the morning, and if you missed the show today,
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4: 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No politics Thursday. 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
1: The News 13 Network weather update. I'm meteorologist Hannah Rahner. A much better day than what we saw yesterday. In fact, this is the coolest day of the week. Somewhat of a break from intense humidity, and temperatures are going to be normal, right at a high of 90. For tonight, upper 60s to around 70, and then temperatures go back to the mid-90s for Thursday. 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

0: 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Up next with DJ Shy Sizzle. Work It Out Wednesday it is. You already know what to do. Work it out. Turn up, live your best life. You better be safe, though. And remember, two hearts, yours and mine, equals one love. That's it.
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0: Spin that. 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DD the morning, Big P Rock, Shabin Day, Shy CPAC on your radio. I'd like to officially welcome you and yours to the show. It's that primetime radio. Happy Hump Day Wednesday. Please believe it, we are getting one day closer to the weekend. Got a lot of great stuff coming up for you today. 4 o'clock, you know how we do with Countdown, 4Play, 4 Countdown. And if you want to get on that birthday list, shout out to them counselors out there. 843-664-1063. Hit my contact lines right now so I can get you and your peoples on my birthday list. 5 o'clock, DJ Fat Boy, got you with that infamous drive at 5. Going to check in with some entertainment. A lot's going to be popping off in the city, 4th of July weekend. I got the info coming up on it. And keep listening out for your national keyword. 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
10: A better life with Dr. Sanjay Gupta.
11: A colleague of mine went to a meeting of the primetime seniors the other week. There are programs like this all over the country for people in their 60s, 70s, 80s, and beyond to stay active. It's not just something to keep older folks busy. It helps to keep their bodies in shape and their brains sharp. Showing up with a good attitude is a must, and research shows that having the right mindset actually does lead to better physical aging. So if you need some suggestions to boost your positivity, experts we talked to recommended focusing on goals, which can boost your confidence. Practice gratitude, they said. One of the seniors my colleague met told her that just waking up in the morning is, quote, better than the alternative. That's true. Focus on the things you can control. Diet and exercise, and very importantly, surround yourself with positive people, because that can be contagious. I'm Dr. Sanjay Gupta, helping you live a better life.
12: 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I'm meteorologist Hannah Rahner. A much better day than what we saw yesterday. In fact, this is the coolest day of the week. Somewhat of a break from intense humidity, and temperatures are going to be normal, right at a high of 90. For tonight, upper 60s to around 70, and then temperatures go back to the mid-90s for Thursday. 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

And guess who made the list? Two names you may be familiar with. Our first one is our Belly Gang Cushion. And how about our very own Trap Dicky? Shout out, salute to my man Trap Dicky. Not only that, he's going to be doing his thing at the BET Awards this Saturday.

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your friend do. Overly loaded, belly gang, cushion, YK, Niecy, friends, do wrap it up at number one inside the 4Play4 countdown. Hey, keep in mind the countdown is voted on by you and only you. Coming up on the way, I got some Kalani and Usher. Right now, I'm gonna drop this Gorilla.

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Never been a vote or a lame old. Never switched up on the gang, oh. Street cred good, always, oh. Let me put this cook on your face, oh. Hit em. I ain't in your beats and you ain't in mine, hit em. Yeah, we both outside. That's my type, but hit em. He be in heels, we can go bottle for bottle in this junk. Strip club stunt, I'm a stunt hard. We can go dollar for dollar in this junk. He Mr. Giddy done, I'm his is one of one. Fall in love every time we link. Yeah, got me sprung.com. Mind these girls can't keep it peace. I ain't stressing on you, you ain't stressing on me. Boy, I don't wanna push you on a leash. You a dog, I'm a dog, we can keep it in the streets. I ain't in your beats and you ain't in mine. Yeah, we both outside. That's my type.

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Shy-C Primetime Radio, man, we got the city lit. We're going to keep the city lit. How about a summer vacay payday? Five winners, that's you,

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9: You know, summer is a great time to re-examine how much time your kids are spending on social media, along with what they are seeing and who they are engaging with. Ask them how the posts in their feed make them feel. These apps are built to be addictive, so kids, all of us in fact, will keep coming back for more, even when we are made to feel worse. It's bizarre. You might need to help your son or daughter reset their algorithm by unfollowing certain accounts and following or interacting with more positive ones. They might need suggestions of other healthier things to do, or to see you leading the way by example and putting your own phone away. In the run-up to bedtime, everyone's phone should go away, no questions asked. And if you need some help sort of, I guess, resetting expectations, try engaging parents of your kids' friends for a more coordinated effort. I'm Dr. Sanjay Gupta, helping you live a better life.
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1: What's up, guys? It's Playboi Carti. Since I was a G, I've been legit. 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You should let it go. She wanna be. 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

13 Network weather update. I'm meteorologist Frank Johnson. Heat and humidity building back by the end of the week. In our forecast for tonight, partly cloudy, warm and muggy, a low of 68 degrees. Tomorrow, a mixture of clouds and sunshine, warm and humid, the high temperature up to 92. And on Friday, partly sunny, hot and humid, with a chance for thunderstorm and a high of 94. 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

I just messed up the whole program. 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

Let's get the party started. See you at the bar, you was hardly talking. 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If you want something, you can ask

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She say, I get your boo weather. I'm with this bitch, she 5'7". I got a 5'7". I up this bitch, send some shots at him. I let that 5 go for real. 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Why you keep looking like that? What's the deal? You ain't get a

Fat Slap with the Raps on that infamous drive at 5 to DJ Fat Boy. Checking you from your workplace sugar driveway. You know what to do, PD. That's making a safe commute on the way home from the J-O-B. I-95, I-20, David McLeod Boulevard, 76, Palmetto Street, West Evans Street, Irving Street, 2nd Loop, Cashua, 3rd Loop. 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
8: And we got R&B singer Teddy Swims, Mr. Ooh. I Lose Control himself, and you know I had to ask him, who inspired Lose Control?
6: A woman.
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11: For years, we've been talking about both the positive and negative effects of being on social media. And I would say, by and large, for older adults, social media is net positive. Not all positive, but net positive. Helps them keep in touch with friends and stay social. But for younger people, social media use, especially heavy use, tends to be net negative. In fact, according to this year's World Happiness Report, youth who use social media more than 5 hours a day reported a lower level of well-being. And researchers who study this sort of thing found that many teens wish these platforms didn't even exist, and yet they can't seem to stop using them. Experts we talked to largely suggested two things. Ideally, along with your friend group, take some time offline. Also, try to recurate your algorithm so it shows you posts that'll make you feel good. I'm Dr. Sanjay Gupta, helping you live a better life.

It's the weekend. What's up, guys? It's Playboi Carti. Since I was a G, I'm a G. Oh, no. You should let it go. She wanna be. Win 106.3.

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0: It's Dee Dee in the morning, and if you missed the show today,
1: I'm telling you, by I'm going to be fine by August. I ain't never been fine. I'm going to be fine.
0: I know,
1: man.
0: That's right, yeah.
1: I ain't never had no woman say, damn, JJ. I ain't never had that. I want that one day, man.
2: It is a great feeling. I get it all the time.
1: You get T.
3: I'm sorry.
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3: Don't do that.
4: Hey, listen, man. Thursday, we tapping in. No politics Thursday. So we still going to break you off, though, with the hot topic and some really, really dope discussions. Come on.
2: And that's dope. Another entrepreneur is going to be in the building getting some love from us for the strong, small business spotlight.
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0: 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We play bangers.
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1: Team Network weather update. I'm meteorologist Frank Johnson. Heat and humidity building back by the end of the week. Our forecast for tonight, partly cloudy, warm and muggy, a low of

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We'll work out all the details. I'm up out of here. Catch me later tonight doing my thing at the Asylum Hookah Lounge. Absolutely free. Shout out to my cancers. Yeah, it's your birthday month, your birthday week, your birthday today. Yo, come through, rock out with me tonight at the Asylum Hookah Lounge on a Wednesday night. All right, I'm up out of here.

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It's Playboi Carti. Since I was a G, I'm a legit. Oh no, you should let her go. 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

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It must be a Gemini moon, cause we about to go half mistake.

0: It's Dee Dee in the morning, and if you missed the show today,
1: I'm telling you, by I'm going to be fine by August. I ain't never been fine. I'm going to be fine.
0: I know, man. That's right,
1: yeah. I ain't never had no woman say, damn, JJ. I ain't never had that. I want that one day, man.
2: It is a great feeling. I get it all the time.
1: You get, see,
3: I'm sorry. All right. Don't do that. Hey, listen, man. Thursday, we tapping in. No politics Thursday. So we still going to break you off, though, with the hot topics and some really, really dope discussions. Come on.
2: And that's dope. Another entrepreneur is going to be in the building getting some love from us for the strong, small business spotlight.
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0: 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It's Playboi Carti. Since I was a G, I'm a legit. Oh no, you should let her go. 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